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9: Here's the latest Bemidji area weather forecast from the Z99 Weather Center.
10: I'm meteorologist Mace Michaels. Partly cloudy tonight, cool with a low in the mid-40s. Sunshine, a little warmer but pleasant again tomorrow with a high in the upper 70s. Warming continues through the rest of the week into the weekend. Highs pretty close to 80 degrees on Thursday and Friday. Lakes, great food, and friendly faces. It's all in Worthington, Minnesota, and it's worth a look. 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

0: From Mr. Floyd, will you accept the charge from United States? 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Are we reaching? 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
8: Here's the latest Bemidji area weather forecast from the Z99 Weather Center.
9: I'm meteorologist Mace Michaels. Partly cloudy tonight, cool with a low in the mid-40s. Sunshine, a little warmer but pleasant again tomorrow with a high in the upper 70s. Warming continues through the rest of the week into the weekend. Highs pretty close to 80 degrees on Thursday and Friday. Lakes, great food, and friendly faces. It's all in Worthington, Minnesota, and it's worth a look. 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
1: But after I retired, my hearing changed drastically. I slowly became depressed and withdrawn. Then I finally said, I want to live my life and not just be alive.
0: You could see it in Stephen's face. His body language changed as he heard familiar words and sounds again.
1: I like being with people. My Beltone hearing aids let me be part of life again.
0: Renaissance Hearing Centers, because every conversation matters.
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8: Here's the latest Bemidji area weather forecast from the Z99 Weather Center.
9: I'm meteorologist Mace Michaels. Partly cloudy tonight. Cool with a low in the mid-40s. Sunshine, a little warmer but pleasant again tomorrow with a high in the upper 70s. Warming continues through the rest of the week into the weekend. Highs pretty close to 80 degrees on Thursday and Friday. Lakes, great food, and friendly faces. It's all in Worthington, Minnesota, and it's worth a look. Currently 54 degrees.
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0: Z99, Northern Minnesota's classic rock season. There's some Pink Floyd here this morning from a momentary lapse of reason. Who hasn't had one, right? It's a beautiful morning here. A little windier today. West to northwest winds going to move along. It looks like a little bit sunshine and a high about 78, it looks like. It's actually, the wind's going to shift out of the southwest if it hasn't already. But into the overnight tonight, down to about 60 degrees, sunshine Thursday, high near 84. Friday looks like sunny and 76. Beautiful day, Friday. 51 here downtown in Kevin's Sports on the way.
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0: 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It's Kev Jackson.
1: Hey there.
0: Hey, Kev.
1: What's going on?
0: You don't want me to go off, do you?
1: Yeah. I'm going to sit back and listen then.
0: Yeah, I'm not going to share all that.
1: Yeah, you probably shouldn't.
0: On the-
1: You probably shouldn't.
0: Yeah. Anyway, with the world of sports,
1: yeah,
0: kind of a slow time, eh? Picking it up into August, and you know we could talk preseason football all we want. It just makes me yawn.
1: Mm-hmm.
0: You know, it's September when we're
1: right.
0: taking on the Packers. I'll be excited and ready to roll. But I understand a lot of people need to get into fantasy football and all that, right? And get their teams together.
1: Yeah, I haven't done fantasy football for a long time.
0: I haven't either. I gave up on that good 10 years ago or more. And it got to the point for me. And of course, I had a young child in the house, a baby in the house,
1: right.
0: too. Like, I don't have time to even look. And people are offering me trades. And I'm like, I just don't care. It just got to the point where I just don't care.
1: Yeah, yeah.
0: So I just gave it all.
1: We had a healthy league here at the radio station for a number of years, but that's kind of faded. Well, it's completely extinct now, but
0: it's gone.
1: Yeah.
0: When was the last league?
1: Oh, I don't know. Was it before Hoove was here?
0: Oh, I don't know. Before COVID?
1: Yeah. Mm-hmm. Oh, it's definitely before COVID.
0: Okay.
1: Yeah. So, no, it's been a long time.
0: Okay. I don't know how many people are going to be. It's just, as good as Jefferson is, for instance. How high up is he going to be, considering his lack of fantasy value last year?
1: Well, right. Yeah, it's a good question.
0: The uncertainty of the quarterback.
1: We got two. I wouldn't say I'd say two average quarterbacks at best battling. One has shown flashes in the past. The other showed something in the first game of the season last year.
0: In the fourth quarter.
1: Fourth quarter.
0: Only.
1: yeah, pretty much. So, that is what we are watching in training camp so far. The battle for whoever of these two is going to be the quarterback. Yeah. And it is going to be one of those two.
0: Right.
1: So, anyway, other than that, the receivers look good. Well, that's fine. We'll see how they look when there's pressure on the quarterbacks in gameplay.
0: Yeah, yeah.
1: So, what else we got going on? Well, we have the Lynx hosting the LA Sparks tomorrow. We got Minnesota United FC getting beat by FC Juarez in the League's Cup play. And you got the Twins getting pounded 8-2 last night in Kansas City. So that's three losses in a row. So our perennially average team is in one of the losing stretches that they go through.
0: I get it.
1: You know,
0: we'll win a couple
1: of those, and then they'll win three or four.
0: Win a couple this weekend.
1: Yep, and then
0: take Tuesday, Wednesday, Thursday off.
1: Yeah, pretty much.
0: Come on back on the weekends. All right, sounds like a plan.
1: Joe Ryan, who has, speaking of average, been a first half pitcher in his career, is showing signs of strain here in the second half again. He went 5 1/3 innings, gave up 5 runs, 4 earned, struck out only 3, walked 2. And Twins get beat 8-2. So he falls to 6-8, and Twins are now 56-58. But because everybody else is kind of average, they're still only 4 games out of first and still only 1 game out of the final wild card spot.
0: White Sox lost last night, too. So
1: yeah.
0: That helps.
1: So, okay. Game 2 of the series tonight at 6:40. 6 o'clock pregame. We have it, of course, on the Bund Sports Radio 104.5 and KBUN Plus FM 100.1. And really the only other thing going on is the start of the high school sports season at Bemidji High School tonight with the player-parent meeting for all high school student-athletes participating in fall sports at 6 o'clock in the high school auditorium.
0: Mm-hmm.
1: And that's all we got, man.
0: That's what we got. Right on.
1: Thank you, sir.
0: Yeah, all right. Kev Jackson and some sports here this morning. 7:05 is our time. We've got America kicking things off this hour here at 99.1.

0: Z99 ACDC, there, of course, America heard from as well. JCS Shop and Shemlin and Clearbrook Electric here with the news this hour. Tom Lucas.
1: The U.S. Senate is giving Minnesota's hemp-derived THC industry a one-month reprieve. Senators advanced a short-term spending bill that would delay new restrictions from November 11th until December 11th. The restrictions would ban many THC drinks, gummies, and CBD products containing more than 0.4 milligrams of THC. Senator Amy Klobuchar and Representative Angie Craig are proposing federal regulations instead of an outright ban. Final Senate approval is expected later this week, giving advocates more time to pursue an extension. The U.S. Forest Service is reopening 69% of the boundary waters, with fires 50% contained. Popular entry points east of Ely are reopening for overnight and day use. The fires remain active across more than 64,000 acres. Large sections of the western wilderness and surrounding Superior National Forest remain closed. Lightning sparked the fires in early July, prompting evacuations and the full wilderness closure on July 14th. A 15-year-old boy was seriously injured in an ATV crash west of Orr yesterday. According to a press release, emergency services and law enforcement responded to the crash about 7:43 in the evening. The boy was the only person on the ATV when it left the road, hit trees, and lost its front wheel, which caused him to be thrown from the vehicle. The Orr and Virginia ambulances took the boy to the Orr Airport, where he was airlifted to a hospital in Duluth. Driver inexperience and speed are being considered as factors in the crash. The St. Louis County Sheriff's Office is still investigating. A Grand Rapids woman has been sentenced for felony criminal vehicular homicide after leaving the scene of a deadly crash near Nashwauk on July 3, 2024, according to court documents. As part of a plea deal, 66-year-old Cynthia Martin has been sentenced to 5 years supervised probation after serving 364 days in prison for the death of 19-year-old Carter Hathcock. Martin must also return to prison for 3 days each year during her probation and perform 100 hours of community service. And the University of Minnesota's Raptors Center is urging players to remove soccer nets after games. Last week, two young owls became entangled in nets. One owl suffered mild injuries in a Duluth park and was released on July 31st. Another remains in treatment after becoming trapped in a backyard net in St. Paul. The center says owls hunting at night may not see the nets and advises people not to leave food nearby because it attracts rodents. Anybody who finds a bird trapped in netting should call the Raptor Center. That's news for now on Z99. You can go to BemidjiNow.com for more news and Kev Jackson's Daily Chat Pod, plus the new Community Health Tab brought to you through a partnership with the Minnesota Department of Health, North Country Community Health Services, and Beltrami County Community Health Services.
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0: Z99 Northern Minnesota's Classic Rock Station 722 is our time. Good morning. Well, we've got the news, of course, Tom Lucas, every hour, Kev Jackson with sports here this morning as well. We got some Little Caesars trivia coming up in just a moment. A lot of food-related stories in the news, right? As of late, famously, the lettuce story from mostly the Eastern region, Eastern, like we're talking Pennsylvania, Ohio, right, Michigan, with the lettuce issues and so forth. Ever cleaned out your fridge and tossed something the second you spotted a past date on the package, basically? And apparently, you know, you might be throwing away perfectly good food. According to now food safety specialists, you know, most labels that say Best Buy or Best Before or Enjoy By are meant to tell you when a product will be at its best quality, basically, not when it suddenly becomes unsafe. And researchers have found that, you know, more than 50 different date labels are used across the U.S. Yes, it makes it incredibly confusing in this country. 50 different date labels, which helps, you know, explain why it is so confusing. So experts say, you know, foods like, you know, canned goods and crackers and cookies and dried cereals, you know, rice, that type of thing, can often last well beyond the printed date if they're stored properly, right? It's gotten so bad, too, now that California actually just became the first state to standardize food labels, meaning they're saying, okay, you have to have best if used by date for quality and then use by date for safety. Yeah. And again, most of the advice is for food, you know, the shelf stable foods. Obviously, now you're going to need a lot more care when it comes to, you know, meat and chicken and fish and that type of thing. But, you know, in that realm, it's like when in doubt, toss it out, right? Cooked food and so forth, or raw meats. Yeah. Hey, Little Caesars trivia up in just a moment here for you. 99.1.
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0: Z99, Northern Minnesota's Classic Rock Station. Okay, income tax, the first federal income tax. When did that happen? Well, I'll give you the date in just a moment. But which president signed the very first federal income tax into law? Now, this happened a long time ago, but it was a 3% tax, and it was only applied at the time to all incomes over $800. Yeah, you got to go back to the 19th century, actually. It was 1861. Which president signed the first federal income tax into law? Actually kind of surprised me that there was this president. So if you know your presidents and dates, you got this. 99.1, you're live on the air. You know the answer?
4: I'm going to say that was Abraham Lincoln.
0: You got it. It was Abe. Honest Abe taking our money. Can you believe it?
4: Surprising it goes that far back.
0: Right. I thought the same thing. I saw that this morning and went, what? That surprised me. Who's on the line with us here?
4: Ed Berger.
0: Hey, Ed, well done, Ed. Hold the line here, will you?
4: Yep.
0: Yeah. Yeah, it was Abe. Now, $800, not a lot of people were making $800 at the time, but still. Yeah, 3%. 800. There you go. Was that $2,400? No, $240. Is that right? No, $24. 3%. That's it. 99.1.
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0: Z99, Northern Minnesota's classic rock station. Got some Survivor on the way here for you in just a moment. Congratulations to Ed Berger and with the victory. Yeah, Honest Abe, first guy to pull down the taxes on us. First federal income tax into law. 3% was applied to all incomes of $800 or more. So if you made it $800, yeah, your tax was $24. That was it. That I'd like the 3%. Can we go back to that? Maybe. Yeah, unlikely, that's for sure. Survivor, it's 99.1.

0: Z99 Foo Fighters here this morning, and some Tom Petty in there, Survivor as well. And good morning, 7:40 is your time. All right, I'll apologize for putting this mental image in your head. Possibly there's a steakhouse in Florida that's offering nude dining experience. Yeah, once a month you can go in for some nude dining. It's $250 for men, $150 for women, or $300 for couples. Here's the chef and owner, Morad Ali, and the hostess talking about this restaurant. Yeah,
1: they disrobed pretty much here. Please allow people to express themselves at our place.
2: It's more so of a gathering to get to know people, new people in the city and the lifestyle.
0: I don't know if steakhouse and nudity is exactly where I'd, you know, want to blend the two, but yeah, some people do. There you go. Some better good news of the day on the way. Just a moment. King of the Road trailers here with your forecast this morning. Fair sky, high near 78, sunshine, and a southwest wind today, tonight around 10 miles an hour or less. Partly cloudy and a low down to 60 on the overnight. Tonight, sunshine and a high near 84 on Thursday. And then cooler again after maybe some rain on Thursday night. Sunshine and a high of 76 on Friday. Currently, it's 53 here downtown.
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0: Z99, all right. Here's the good news of the day. Making the rounds, Kevin Sports on the way in just a moment, too. A Wisconsin man named Ernie. Ernie came to the rescue for a Detroit rock band recently. The Autumn Kings were driving down a rural highway following performance at a rock festival, basically, and their van broke down, right? Now, unfortunately, they needed 2 days of engine repairs, but the group had just 10 hours to make it another 500 miles to their next show at another rock festival, basically. But Ernie came to the rescue. He handed over the keys. Here, take my Ford Explorer. So the band could finish their tour dates. Wow, that is one trusting man. Wow, that's incredible. A tiny chihuahua named Flag may have helped save the owner's life after repeatedly pawing at the underside of her arm for years. Her owner eventually checked on it and was diagnosed with an aggressive form of breast cancer. And luckily, the owner's now cancer-free. And she says that Flag's unusual behavior prompted her to go to the doctor in the first place. So she noticed that the dog stopped pawing at her arm, actually, after her first round of chemo and has not done it since. Isn't that something? How about this? The pilot of a small plane and a student on board were forced to make an emergency landing on a highway in Florida, experiencing some engine trouble. And nobody was hurt, thankfully. Here's the radio call and trucker Eric Jordan.
15: We're completely stopped, stop moving. We're probably going down on I-10.
16: Roger. It's at your discretion, safest possible spot. We'll get the vehicles out for you.
15: No, we are not making the airport. We're going down on I-10.
17: If I wouldn't have seen that shadow over my truck, as you see in the video, it was a close call from the truck and for that sign, but he landed. He was a good pilot. He was a good instructor. It was a miracle that he landed that thing with no problem.
0: Wow, it just went down, and then right in front of this truck that just saw it, like you said, it hit the brakes hard. Everybody's okay. Whew. And a father and son in Texas turned a simple game of catch, basically, into a year-long tradition. So Reed and his 10-year-old son, Colby, made a goal. They played catch every day for 365 straight days, and they stuck to it. Rain, snow, darkness, didn't matter. When they reached 365, they celebrated the milestone with another game of catch. Yeah, that's how it goes.
18: We actually made it to day 365. There's only one way to celebrate this day. Want to go play catch?
19: Yeah.
18: All right, let's go.
20: We've been using the same baseball every single day for the entire year, so we'll probably retire this one.
19: Fun to spend time with him every single day.
20: Life gets busy, schedules get crazy, but when we set aside those 5 to 10 to 15 minutes every single day to spend time with each other, it just gives us a chance to connect And it gives me a chance to really build some memories with them.
0: Yeah, and it's not just about the catch, right? Of course it's not. Or it's not just about, you know, taking a kid fishing. It's the chat you have as well. Yeah, the good news of the day. Journey 99.1.

0: Z99 classic from Journey there, and we've got Kev Sports on the way in just a moment for you too, and Beltrami Electric here with the forecast, and it looks good. You know, just the relief from the 95 and humid is on the way again here, not just today but through the weekend. It looks incredible, actually. If you're vacationing in the area with us here this week, man, you've struck weather gold here, I think. It's sunny and upper 70s today, down to 60 tonight. Now, tomorrow might be a little warmer, about 83, 84. There is a chance of some showers and thunderstorms into Thursday night. It's a 20% chance. But Friday, sunny and 76. Saturday and Sunday, sunshine and 78. Currently, it's 54 downtown.
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0: destroyers.
1: You heard of this, Kev? A piece of SpaceX rocket booster has hit the moon.
2: Okay.
1: Earlier this morning, kicking up a lot of, massive dust, a big dust cloud.
2: Okay.
1: Astronomers are moving their telescopes to the impact zone to hopefully learn more about what's under that lunar surface, basically. And, oh, by the way, we're shooting at the moon now. All right.
2: We got too many toys and not enough brains. That's very worrisome.
1: Fact. Yeah. Oh, my goodness. All right. The Twins, pick up a couple players and, they think improve the roster and haven't won since.
2: Yeah, that's a fact. Oops. That's a fact.
1: Oops.
2: They have lost three in a row. I don't even, I haven't paid it close enough attention to see if we've used any of our new pitchers yet. So
1: I don't know. Yeah, I don't know.
2: So. But, yeah, they get beat 8-2 last night in Kansas City. They had, Joe Ryan, all-star pitcher, on the mound, and he lost his third straight game. So has he won since the all-star break?
1: I don't know.
2: It doesn't look like it.
1: I've not followed the Twins a whole lot. I'm a Red Sox fan, right?
2: Yeah, yeah.
1: But I'm also, like, when the Cubs are hosting the Dodgers last night, that's what I had on.
2: Sure.
1: Kansas City and Minnesota just didn't quite do it for me. But the Dodgers at Wrigley,
2: oh yeah,
1: that was interesting.
2: Mm-hmm.
1: Crowd's going nuts. I mean, they're just...
2: Oh, I'm sure they were.
1: Wow. And now the Cubs have beat the Dodgers twice now.
2: Okay. Ooh.
1: Have a chance to sweep them today.
2: Oh, they're having fun in Wrigley.
1: Yeah, they are.
2: But yeah, Joe Ryan went 5 1/3 innings, allowed 5 runs, 4 earned, struck out 3, walked 2. And he's 6-8. Josh Bell homered in the 8th. Royce Lewis was 4-4. Twins remain 4 out and remain a game back into the wild card. So we'll see what happens tonight. Game 2 of the series at 6:40. Pre-game's at 6. That's on the Bun Sports Radio 104.5 and KBUN Plus FM 100.1. Minnesota United lost to FC Juarez 2-1 in the League's Cup play last night. Lynx will host the LA Sparks tomorrow night at 8. Vikings have another full pad workout today, and their preseason opener is a week from Saturday against the Giants on the road.
1: Yeah.
2: So there's really not a lot to talk about. It's pretty quiet right now.
1: Yeah. Yeah.
2: So.
1: Well, yeah, that high school season's going to get going here before we know it,
2: yep,
1: too. And
2: yep.
1: Joel's going to be running around. What's the first couple? Soccer?
2: Yeah, soccer, volleyball, right? Usually in late August gets them rolling, and then football will be Thursday or Friday before Labor Day. So,
1: here we go.
2: And it's a late Labor Day, so football season gets started a little later than usual.
1: Right. Vikings, too, right? That doesn't start till the 13th.
2: September 13th will be the first Viking game at the bank against the Pack.
1: Mm-hmm.
2: So, 3:25 kickoff. We get the primish time game, the second half of the doubleheader Sunday.
1: I love football September, like the TV out on the back deck.
2: Yep.
1: Just chilling, 70-something and sunny. Oh, man.
2: Yeah.
1: Well, the weather's turned here this week.
2: Oh, yeah.
1: We're 70, other than maybe Thursday. Mm-hmm. Tomorrow might be a little warmer, but 70s and sunny.
2: The local politicians had to be in the dunk tank at National Night Out last night.
1: Oh, yeah.
2: When we had those 90-some degree days, falling into that water would have felt good. Didn't feel nearly as good last night, I hear.
1: Yeah, that'd have been chilly. Jumping out of, yeah. Right. Oh. Poor guys.
2: Yeah.
1: And gals.
2: Yeah.
1: Right on. Thanks, Kev.
2: You bet.
1: Kev Jackson Sports. Kev will be back here. Slow Ride coming up. Southside Towing. That's at 8:20 this morning. Chance for you to win a free oil change from Southside if you got to go back to, what do we go, February. February. If you haven't won since then, you're eligible coming up in about 15 minutes. It's Lou Graham, 99.1.

0: conviction after serving 364 days in prison for the death of 19-year-old Carter Hathcock. Martin must also return to prison for 3 days each year during her probation and perform 100 hours of community service. And the University of Minnesota's Raptors Center is urging players to remove soccer nets after games. Last week, two young owls became entangled in nets. One owl suffered mild injuries in a Duluth park and was released on July 31st. Another remains in treatment after becoming trapped in a backyard net in St. Paul. The center says owls hunting at night may not see the nets and advises people not to leave food nearby because it attracts rodents. Anybody who finds a bird trapped in netting should call the Raptor Center. That's news for now on Z99. You can go to BemidjiNow.com for more news and Kev Jackson's Daily Chat Pod, plus the new Community Health Tab brought to you through a partnership with the Minnesota Department of Health, North Country Community Health Services, and Beltrami County Community Health Services.
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0: D99 Northern Minnesota's classic rock station. It's a little Armageddon there from Def Leppard. Good morning to you. Looks like a beautiful day. High is going to be in the upper 70s. Looks like sunshine and southwest wind. Anywhere from 10 miles an hour or less, it looks like. And then down to 60 tonight. A little warmer tomorrow. Looks like mid-80s. But that'll be as hot as we get here over the next week. Back to the 70s into the weekend. Just beautiful, Kev.
1: Yeah.
0: Get some things done, right?
1: That's what I'm planning to do.
0: 95, 100 degree heat indexes. Yep. Hopefully, not until next July. Or never.
1: How about that? I can hear that. Yeah. I can live with that.
0: All right. It's Southside Towing's slow ride. You can take that slow ride with Southside Towing. All you have to do is give us a call here, 218-444-ROCK. All right. You ready to go?
1: I'm ready.
0: And we've got this one. This is a little, it's tough to pick up. I have two cuts to this. We'll see if you get the first one here.

0: Now, if you get that one, that's not it. I was going to say, if you get that one on your first guess, I will give you an automatic victory tomorrow as well. It's like a free bonus.
1: Oh, yay.
0: Yeah, yeah. For Out of Context. But this is Slow Ride. You know that Slow Ride tune? Give it get another try here. Good old bass there here. 99.1. Now you're live on the air. Do you know the song?
2: Money by Pink Floyd.
0: You know, that is a really good guess. That is not Money by Pink Floyd, though, Kev. No, you're incorrect as well. Oh. Sorry, man.
1: I'm 0 for 2.
0: We'll take another one here. 99.1, you're live on the air. You know the answer?
2: Is it Walk on the Wild Side by Lou Reed?
0: Another good guess. Ooh. No, it's not Walk on the Wild Side by Lou Reed. Thanks for giving us a call here this morning, though. It is, that's not it. You want to give it one more time? I'll play the other cut, which you're going to get in like two
1: seconds.
0: Oh,
1: really?
0: Okay. Oh, yeah.

0: No.
1: No.
0: It's a tough one. It is. It is. No question here. Well, thanks for calling in. A couple of really good guesses. Yours, too, are also good guesses. But here we go. Are we ready? Now we got to be quick on the line here. Well, hold on. I'm going to get another guess from somebody else. 99.1, you're live on the air. You know the song?
2: Sweet Emotion, Aerosmith.
0: Another good guess. Not Sweet Emotion from Aerosmith, though. Thanks for calling in.
1: Some try. Yeah, I guess thanks. You guys give us some good tries here.
0: Mm-hmm. All right, here we go. Ready?
1: Ready.
0: Got to be quick. Oh, hold on. I got another phone call here. Hold on. 99.1, you're live on the air. You know the song?
3: Is it Dazed and Confused?
0: Not Dazed and Confused. Thanks for giving us a call. Good Zeppelin guess there, too. Yeah. Here we go. There you go. 218-444-ROCK for a free oil change. Yeah. See why I played that second?
1: Yep.
0: 99.1, you're live on the air. You know the song?
3: Is it White Rabbit?
0: Oh, you know what, Kev? That was one of your guesses.
1: That was one of my guesses, yeah.
0: It's not White Rabbit. Thanks for giving us a call.
3: Okay.
0: Yeah. All good. Here, let's go with that another one again here. All right. 99.1, you're live on the air. You know the song?
4: Brown Eyed Girl.
0: There it is. Brown Eyed Girl for the victory. Yeah. Well done. Who's this?
4: Brett.
1: Hey, Brett.
0: Good job, Brett. Congratulations. You got yourself a free oil change. Southside Towing.
1: First one was tough.
0: This
1: Brown Eyed Girl is such an upbeat song. This does not sound upbeat at all.
0: It's in there, though.
1: Yeah, well, I know it is.
0: I promise you. It's just that.
1: I know what part it is now, now that I know what the song is.
0: Right on.
1: Yeah.
0: Okay. Well, beauty, sir. Well, right. And such a popular tune, I had to go with a tougher cut.
1: Oh, yeah. Absolutely.
0: Right? Because this, that's instantly.
1: Oh, yeah.
0: Like right away.
1: Right there. I know what it is right there. Yep.
0: See you back here in a bit.
1: All right.
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0: All right, congratulations to Brett calling in. He got it. Slow Ride, Song of the Day from Van Morrison, 99.1.

0: Z99 Northern Minnesota's Classic Rock Station. Brewer and Shipley there, and some Asia in the mix as well. The Eagles are extending their Sphere residency right through January now. So if you haven't checked out the Eagles down in Vegas there, maybe a little getaway this late fall, something like that, to early winter. They're still going to be there through January. Pretty cool. And the Eagles on the way, and some cars next.
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0: Z99, Northern Minnesota's Classic Rock Station. All right, so you ever look at things, going back maybe 10 years, and you kind of go, wow, it seems like a completely different world now, and things happen so quickly, and technology advances and doubles and in a shorter period of time over and over and over again. But people online sharing things that have become more socially acceptable in the past 10 years that were not acceptable, right, 10 years ago. Location sharing, for instance, it used to feel kind of creepy, right? But now a lot of people have at least one app that shows where everybody in the family is all the time. Yeah. AI. This also used to feel a little more scary, I think. But now most people have entire conversations with AI, even if it's during a Google search. And I still can't do that. I can't talk to my phone. I don't know. I got a block about that, man. I just can't do it. Other people I know have no problems doing it. Constantly canceling plans. There used to be a stigma around, flaking out. But now bailing on plans is considered self-care and protecting your peace. All right. How about photos of your kids online? Not only are people less concerned about sharing images of their own kids, but other family members and other parents and even kids' schools seem less hesitant about posting, photos online. Yeah. How about being on your phone while socializing? It's now completely normal. Yeah. At least for some people, to be on their phone while having a conversation with somebody else. And I don't know. if I'm having a conversation with you and suddenly you pull out your phone and start texting and so forth, well, that conversation is now over. Yeah. Our ability to concentrate and read is difficult. People will often have full conversations based on headline that they remember seeing, not actually reading the entire article, just the headline. Yep. Open guilt-free cheating academically. There's been, cheating on tests, assignments, and so forth. And I think I'm suspicious about, there being less homework given out because people just copy and paste anyway. Seems like, huh? Yeah. Profanity. Yeah, that's another thing. I don't appreciate as well how casual and accepting it has now seemed to become. I don't know. Doesn't seem very nice. Betting and gambling, that's a big one. Online sports betting and prediction markets, that's changed in the last 10 years. And how about bringing a water bottle everywhere all the time? Yeah, that's probably a good thing, right? Yeah, and just a few things that people are sharing online this morning, making me think. It's the Eagles, 99.1.

0: Z99 Northern Minnesota's classic rock station. It's Tesla. It's the Eagles in there as well. Coming up, Kev Jackson Sports, and we're gonna test Kev Jackson on the dumbest questions of all time. As an example, for instance, a captain of a boat was once asked, as he was on the ocean, one of the passengers asked him, "What elevation are we at?" We'll see if Kev can gather it up and solve these questions here in just a moment, too. We'll get into that. Hey, the forecast, boy, does it look good here today. Sunshine 78, southwest wind around 10, down to 60 on the overnight tonight. Thursday's got sunshine and partly sunny. Looks like a high near 84 on Thursday. Friday, sunny and 76. Saturday, sunny and 78. Currently, it's 56 here downtown.
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1: Hey there.
0: All right, we'll get to sports in just a moment, but I saw this. You've heard the phrase, there's no such thing as a dumb question. Right?
1: I have heard that phrase.
0: Professors in college ever said that all the time, and of course, I knew they were lying. there are.
1: Okay.
0: In fact, I think that there are. So BuzzFeed rounded up dozens of stories, actually, where people were asked the questions that were so dumb it made them lose faith in humanity.
1: Okay.
0: Just in a couple classes like that in college. Anyway, how about this? A captain of a boat on the ocean was asked, what elevation are we at? That's pretty good. Restaurant chef was asked how he got the mashed potato inside the French fry.
1: Right. Oh my.
0: A girl learning to drive asked her instructor if you really have to check your blind spot every time you change lanes. That's a gamble you're willing to take, guy. Wow. All right, this speaks to the geography struggles of Americans to some degree, all right? Okay. An American was visiting Alaska and asked where she could exchange her U.S. dollars for Alaskan dollars.
1: Okay. That's a sad one.
0: That's, I was like, wow. So the Louisiana Purchase. Somebody asked, how did they get the land all the way over here from France? It's like, you got to be kidding me, right?
1: Oh.
0: A cruise boat.
1: Really big ship.
0: Cruise boat hosts multiple questions. All right. Okay. Cruise.
1: Oh, I can imagine.
0: Cruise ship. At what time does the midnight buffet start?
1: Good question.
0: Right. And how about this one? We'll end here. A person used voice commands to set the temperature of their car, right? And a friend who was sitting in the passenger seat was amazed and asked, was that for indoors or outdoors?
1: That's just some serious technology on a car.
0: Can you just, because I think today would be like, this is where I would say, okay, can you make it sunny and 78 with a light breeze maybe out of the southwest, maybe five miles an hour?
1: Right.
0: Done.
1: Yeah.
0: I did that for you today.
1: If my car could do that, we'd have snow in December and maybe through January, and that'd be it.
0: I'd go Christmas Eve and Christmas Day.
1: Okay.
0: And you want to make
1: call it good.
0: You want to make snow? Go make snow. Leave the roads clear for me, will you?
1: Wow.
0: Anyway, there you have it. BuzzFeed has that. They're good, too. There's a lot more to sift through there.
1: Okay.
0: But, all right. Hey, the question is, the Twins made some trade deadline moves, but they haven't won since.
1: No. Yeah. No. They have lost three in a row. They have not looked – I mean, the – Seattle series, those were all one-run games, but last night they did not look very good in an 8-2 loss to Kansas City. They had their all-star pitcher, Joe Ryan, on the mound. He lost his third straight, so he falls to 6-8, allowed two runs in the first inning, three more in the fifth. He went 5 in the third total, allowed five runs, four earned, struck out three, walked two. So he has not been sharp.
0: Here it is. Here's okay, they made a couple moves. They did, I think, increase their chances in the bullpen of being better, picking up a couple guys there. Yeah. I thought Hoffman and Minter were really good deals, actually. The starter going tonight, a guy from Baltimore, Merker.
1: Kramer.
0: What's that? Oh, Kramer. Kramer. We'll see. We'll see how he does. Maybe sometimes a change of scenery does some good, at least for a little while. We'll see. But because the current GM was still with the franchise, last year, Zoll was there, and the Polads were obviously still here, they were incredibly gun-shy about making some moves that they should have made.
1: Yeah.
0: Ryan Jeffers is a free agent.
1: Yeah.
0: What are you going to get for him now? Are you that confident that you're going to sign him? because there's a lot of teams in the league that are looking for a good catcher that can hit with power from the right side of the plate.
1: Yeah.
0: And I bet you they felt like, well, we can't do that. We can't deal away one of our key guys here.
1: Right.
0: Because of what we did last year. I really think they should have hired an outside GM, somebody fresh coming in that would have just said, nope, we have to make the smart decision here. We could have got some value, real serious value for Jeffers.
1: Yeah.
0: Unless they sign him. If they sign him in the offseason, okay, great. But the likelihood of that happening is low because he's going to get a major offer from some big teams.
1: Yep.
0: It was a marketing thing. I think it's literally a marketing thing.
1: Yeah.
0: Why they're just going to eat that. And quite possible. Most likely are going to lose them for nothing.
1: Probably. Yeah. That's our Twins.
0: Yeah.
1: So we'll see what happens. They remain, four games out of first and a game out of that final wild card spot. And they'll take on the Royals again tonight. And as you noted, Kramer on the mound, his first start since that trade.
0: Yeah.
1: So we'll see what happens. 6:40 start, by the way. Lynx are in action tomorrow. Vikings receivers apparently looking good so far in practice. It's practice. They'll have another full pad workout today. Their first preseason game is a week from Saturday.
0: Can you do me a favor and not report practice notes for the Vikings?
1: I would if I had more other sports.
0: No, we'll do nothing instead of. But like others,
1: I mean,
0: they worked out in pads. Yeah. Wow, that's exciting news.
1: Yeah,
0: sorry, Kev. I get a chuckle out of some of the Minnesota News Network, sports reporting that gets done, and that's not you. I know you're
1: not.
0: It's not you.
1: and the player parent meeting for high school student athletes at Bemidji High School participating in fall sports. That's tonight, 6:00 at the high school fieldhouse. Pretty soon they'll start practicing, and I think our first games that Joel will be broadcasting on the Lumberjack Radio Network will be late August.
0: Yeah.
1: And August goes fast. August goes very fast.
0: Yeah. I'll say, though, that Labor Day's a little later.
1: That might help a little bit.
0: Right, kind of squeezes in feels like an extra weekend here for us.
1: Yeah, kind of does.
0: We'll take it. All right. Beauty, sir. Hey, by the way, the Vikings, though, their first preseason game is still
1: a week from Saturday.
0: So that's delayed as well because usually it's the first week of August they're playing. So it's not this weekend, it's the following.
1: Following weekend. 15th, okay. Yep.
0: All right. It's all pushed back. All right. Thanks, Ed.
1: You bet.
0: Kev Jackson Sports. 9:06 is the go time, and Coca-Cola bringing you an hour nonstop classic rock. 99.1.
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0: Z99 with Thin Lizzy. Good morning. Happy Wednesday. Last night was a huge success for the National Night Out over at the Bemidji Boys and Girls Club. It was so much fun. I took my kiddo and her little friend, and they were able to, you know, get up close to those cool vehicles, the fire trucks and all that, the police vehicles, right? We also, you know, enjoyed a lot of free candy for sure. And the kids were bouncing off the walls in the bounce house after their fill of candy. We had a good time. National Night Out. They do it over at the Bemidji Boys and Girls Club every year, and I hope to see you guys out next year. It was super fun. We're going to have more classic rock on the way this morning. Queen on the way next on Z99.
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0: Z99 with Pink Floyd and Def Leppard just before that. Good morning. It's back to school time. If you haven't noticed, all the stores are pretty much done putting all their school supplies out. They've been doing it since the 4th of July, for crying out loud. But now it is kind of actually getting to that time. So we're hooking up with the United Way of the Bemidji area for Stuff a Bus, which is a K-12 local school supply drive going on. They're accepting new school supply donations now through Tuesday, August 18th. And you can drop off donations at Lukens Village Foods North and South, Paul Bunyan Broadcasting, True Star, Federal Credit Union, Four Pines Bookstore, and the Tourist Info Center. Visit Bemidji. 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The number to call is 218-333-0880. We're going to have more music on the way next. 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
13: Here's the latest Bemidji area weather forecast from the Z99 Weather Center.
14: I'm meteorologist Rodney Price. A mostly sunny Wednesday afternoon. Light southwest winds as highs top out in the upper 70s. Overnight, stars, a few clouds will be near 60. On Thursday, becoming partly sunny during the afternoon, but temperatures will be warmer, reaching the middle 80s. Great jobs, great schools, great neighbors. Worthington, Minnesota, it's worth a look. Currently 65 degrees.
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We're going to go right back into more music now. 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

0: Z99 with the Steve Miller Band. Good morning. How's it going? I hope you're having a good Wednesday. It's August. Can you believe it? August 5th already. Before you know it, we're going to be hanging out at the fair. Always a good time in the summer. Beltrami County Fair time this year, August 12th through the 16th. At the fairgrounds just north of Bemidji off of Highway 71, featuring all the good stuff, right? The food, the games, the rides, the animals, and the grandstand action. That's what I like. The motocross and the rodeo stuff going on in the grandstand this year, all part of the Beltrami County Fair going on again August 12th through the 16th. We're going to have more classic rock on the way next, starting with Tom Petty and the Heartbreakers on Z99.
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12: Here's the latest Bemidji area weather forecast from the Z99 Weather Center.
13: I'm meteorologist Rodney Price. A mostly sunny Wednesday afternoon. Light southwest winds as highs top out in the upper 70s. Overnight, stars, a few clouds will be near 60. On Thursday, becoming partly sunny during the afternoon, but temperatures will be warmer, reaching the middle 80s. Great jobs, great schools, great neighbors. Worthington, Minnesota, it's worth a look. It's 69 at our studios.
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8: Here's the latest Bemidji area weather forecast from the Z99 Weather Center.
9: I'm meteorologist Rodney Price. A mostly sunny Wednesday afternoon. Light southwest winds as high as top out in the upper 70s. Overnight, stars, a few clouds, will be near 60. On Thursday, becoming partly sunny during the afternoon, but temperatures will be warmer, reaching the middle 80s. Great jobs, great schools, great neighbors. Worthington, Minnesota, it's worth a look. Currently 77 degrees.
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1: 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Oh, good morning, Mr. Tyler. Going down?

0: Z99 with Tom Petty and the Heartbreakers. Good afternoon. I'm Steph, letting you know we're hooking up with the United Way of the Bemidji area for Steph-a-Bus because it's almost back to school time. 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

0: Z99 AC/DC. One of my favorite things about fall, yes, I said fall, I know we're only in August, is the Fall Colors Festival over at Buena Vista Ski Area. Now, I'm not trying to wish summer away, but it is worth mentioning because it's such a fun event. 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Kiddos 5 to 12, just $5 and under 5 for free. They have tractor wagon rides and music and kids activities and crafts and the whole shebang. It's a Fall Colors Festival at Buena Vista Ski Area. That's happening in September, a while away yet, but still wanted to mention it. September 19th and 20th, all day, both days. We're going to have more classic rock on the way next for you. Journey and then John Lennon on Z99.
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7: Here's the latest Bemidji area weather forecast from the Z99 Weather Center.
8: I'm meteorologist Rodney Price. A mostly sunny Wednesday afternoon. Light southwest winds as highs top out in the upper 70s. Overnight, stars, a few clouds will be near 60. On Thursday, becoming partly sunny during the afternoon, but temperatures will be warmer, reaching the middle 80s. Great jobs, great schools, great neighbors. Worthington, Minnesota, it's worth a look. Right now, it's 79.
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0: 99 with John Lennon. Great song. More music before 3 with the Romantics. 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
1: 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T-minus 11 days now until they're at Mystic Lake Amp with Foreigner, Double Trouble, Double Vision Tour. And welcome to the show, Zachy, hanging out here with you. Appreciate you joining me. Oh, man, I'm ready for a day. Oh, I'm sorry. Happy Hump Day. Yeah, there we go. We're making our way on through. Weekend just ahead of us. Only got two more days to grind through. But I feel like we can do it one way or another. Van Halen and Pink Floyd up next on 99.1.
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0: Z99, Rick Derringer on Northern Minnesota's Classic Rock Station. Good afternoon, Zach Rowland here with you. And I saw the story about this guy from California who found a rattlesnake in his kid's sandbox, kind of hiding around his children's toys. Yeah, quite a chilling discovery there. 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And then it turns out it wasn't an actual snake. It was just shaped like that. A nice little gift from my dog.
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14: Here's the latest Bemidji area weather forecast from the Z99 Weather Center.
15: I'm meteorologist Rodney Price. A mostly sunny Wednesday afternoon. Light southwest winds as high as top out in the upper 70s. Overnight, stars, a few clouds will be near 60. On Thursday, becoming partly sunny during the afternoon, but temperatures will be warmer, reaching the middle 80s. Great jobs, great schools, great neighbors. Worthington, Minnesota, it's worth a look. Right now, it's 79.
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0: Z99, Supertramp on Northern Minnesota's classic rock station, Z99. I love Supertramp, man. One of my favorite bands. I mean, Rick Davies and Roger Hodgson, just one of the greatest songwriting duos, I think, ever. Definitely in the top five. Of course, at the top, probably Lennon McCartney. I mean, Elton John and Bernie Taupin, too. Speaking of that, Bernie has a new solo album coming out in October. The Sea Has No Mercy, an excellent title. Going to be the first album that Taupin has written entirely by himself. Yeah, I'm kind of excited for this one. Out on October 23rd. Shout out to Bernie. 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

0: Sounds like a good time. And, well, of course it's not. Cancer never is. But the great news is that she is officially in remission. Hear, hear, Patty. Hear, hear. The Clash in the Wallflowers next, 99.1.
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0: Z99, The Police, on Northern Minnesota's classic rock station. One of my favorite rock trios, man. Sting, Copeland, Summers. One of the most underrated guitarists, I believe, as well. I mean, Andy Summers. I almost said Mark Summers. Shout out to Unwrapped on the Food Network channel. But no, I mean, Summers, he's not flashy or anything, but he does exactly what he needs to do to make the song the song. You know, it's not really about him. It's about the music as a whole. God, love you, Andy. Time for your good news this afternoon, brought to you by the Good Life Cafe, Park Rapids.
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2: Z99, some of the good news. It's staying in the rock realm. A Wisconsin man, his name is Ernie. He came to the rescue of a Detroit rock band recently. The Autumn Kings were driving down a rural highway following a performance at a rock festival, and their van broke down. And unfortunately, it needed 2 days of engine repairs. But the group had just 10 hours, right, to get to their next show. At another rock festival in Michigan. But Ernie came to the rescue, too. He handed over his keys. He's like, here, take my Explorer. And the band finished up their tour dates with it. Wow. That is a trusting man. Well done, Ernie. The good news of the day, brought to you by the Good Life Cafe in Park Rapids.
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12: Here's the latest Bemidji area weather forecast from the Z99 Weather Center.
13: I'm meteorologist Mace Michaels. Partly cloudy tonight and pleasant with lows in the upper 50s to 60. sunshine, a little breezy and warmer for tomorrow, a high in the mid-80s. A few showers and storms tomorrow night into early Friday, then clearing and pleasant, 70s through the weekend. Lakes, great food, and friendly faces. It's all in Worthington, Minnesota, and it's worth a look. 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

0: Z99, there's the Doors, Northern Minnesota's classic rock station. You know, every time I hear that one, I always think of the Jose Feliciano cover, which I actually really, really enjoy his version of it. Yeah, it's kind of a love it or hate it sort of situation, but I think Jose is very talented. Plus, we got the Taco John's Christmas theme song, you know? Got an hour of nonstop rock coming your way just after 5, brought to you by Paul Bunny Communications, powered up by the Gigazone. And get some Pat Benatar next to get us a little bit closer there as we get some dinner ideas quick from the Supper Club on 99.1.
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December in August. 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

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I swear it was. I don't know why. Maybe it's one of those Mandela effect situations where I'm just kind of misremembering things, but I feel like I'm not the only one. It's... Oh no! Holiday Row, that's why it was so familiar. Oh, man, I feel like a schmuck now, but, well, that shouldn't surprise you. I mean, have you listened to my show before? Supertramp,

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0: 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They're going to be alongside Kansas for one heck of a show. But hey, you know, if that's not your flavor, you got another option, Mystic Lake Amphitheater. You're going to have Carlos Santana and the Doobies on their Oneness Tour. Yeah. Man, this has been a fantastic summer for live music, dude. We got some Blackfoot next, 99.1.
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7: Here's the latest Bemidji area weather forecast from the Z99 Weather Center.
8: I'm meteorologist Mace Michaels. Partly cloudy tonight and pleasant with lows in the upper 50s to 60. Sunshine, a little breezy and warmer for tomorrow, a high in the mid 80s. A few showers and storms tomorrow night into early Friday, then clearing and pleasant, 70s through the weekend. Lakes, great food, and friendly faces. It's all in Worthington, Minnesota, and it's worth a look. Right now, it's 76.
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0: Z99, it's the Stones on Northern Minnesota's Classic Rock Station. My favorite tune from them to help me wrap up the show, which means I'm going to skedaddle on out of here. I bid you adieu. I'll catch you tomorrow afternoon. 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